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1: Good morning. Prices are down at the pumps today after the Energy and Utilities Board made their weekly price adjustment. Price of regular self-serve is down 2.6 cents this morning to sit at $1.73.9 a liter. Diesel is down 1.7 cents, sitting at $2.04.8 a liter today. Furnace oil is down just over a cent and a half, sitting at $1.97.5 this morning. A man and woman from Val-d'Or have been found guilty of child sexual offenses. A jury has convicted 46-year-old Kenneth Ernest Wilson on charges including sexual interference and sexual assault. The jury also found 47-year-old Annie St. Clair guilty of similar charges. The RCMP investigation began in March of 2023. Police executed a search warrant at a Val-d'Or residence and seized electronic devices. The trial started last month in Campbellton. Both were remanded into custody and will return to court August 27th for sentencing. New Brunswick is restructuring how primary care services are managed, with NB HealthLink clinics moving under the province's regional health authorities. The Department of Health says Horizon Health Network and Vitality Health Network will take over operation of NB HealthLink programs, while the department assumes responsibility for the provincial wait list for people seeking a primary care provider. Health Minister John Dornan says patients will continue receiving care throughout the transition, and there will be no change to how people join the wait list. The patient registry is expected to transfer to the department by December, while the HealthLink transition is scheduled to be completed by next March. Officials say the changes are aimed at improving coordination and access to care. The 2026 Maritime Hockey League Alumni Gala happening Saturday at the Campbellton Memorial Regional Civic Center. A release says the evening of recognition is one of the signature events of the league's 60th season, bringing together alumni, hockey leaders, fans, and community supporters in the home of the Campbellton Tigers. The evening will feature the recognition of the inaugural members of the MHL Alumni Legacy Club, celebrating some of the league's most influential players, coaches, and builders. The league welcomes special guests Troy Ryan with Hockey Canada and the Toronto Scepters, as well as Pierre Cedric Labrie from the Tampa Bay Lightning. Tickets are required for the gala. This weekend also includes the 2026 MHL Entry Draft at the Civic Center from 10 a.m. to 1:30 p.m. Saturday. Free admission, no ticket required. And Arthur is the first named storm of the Atlantic hurricane season. The National Hurricane Center in the U.S. declared Arthur a tropical storm Wednesday after it reached sustained winds of over 75 kilometers an hour. Arthur drenched part of the Texas coastline late yesterday before moving inland and weakening. Forecasters have predicted a less active hurricane season this year, with Arthur the first of an expected 8 to 14 named storms. The hurricane season runs through to the end of November, but peaks during the months of August and September. In sports, Canada won its first ever World Cup game 6-0 over Qatar. Canada needs a draw against Switzerland Wednesday to move into the next round. Switzerland beat Bosnia and Herzegovina 4-1. Czechia and South Africa had a 1-1 draw. In the late game, Mexico blanked Korea 1-0. On the diamonds, the Blue Jays wrapped up a series at Fenway with a 4-3 win over the Red Sox. The White Sox beat the Yankees 5-1. Now you're up to date. I'm Jen Nicholson. Here's a look at your latest Environment Canada forecast. You can expect rain to come to an end this morning. We'll see clouds and showers or thunder showers this afternoon. 10 millimeters expected, highs near 18 degrees. Showers or thunder showers overnight, lows down to 10. More shower activity on Saturday, a high at 15 tomorrow. And for Sunday, clouds and showers with a high at 20 degrees.
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0: Olivia Rodrigo, that is Drop Dead here on Hits 100, and that song is among the best songs of the year. And I have the list of songs here. So there's the top five. Charlie XCX, Ella Langley, and Olivia Rodrigo are all in the top five. The best songs so far are Charlie XCX, SS26 at number one, followed by Bruce Springsteen's Streets of Minneapolis, Ella Langley's Choosing Texas, Olivia Rodrigo's Drop Dead, the song you just heard, and Season 2 Weight Loss by Harry Styles, which is not even released yet.
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12: Here's a look at your latest Environment Canada forecast. You can expect rain to come to an end this morning. We'll see clouds and showers or thunder showers this afternoon. 10 millimeters expected, highs near 18 degrees. Showers or thunder showers overnight, lows down to 10. More shower activity on Saturday, a high at 15 tomorrow. And for Sunday, clouds and showers with a high at 20 degrees.
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0: 28th Lieutenant Governor has passed away. Premier Susan Holt says she will be remembered for her dedication to improving the lives of others as a physician, senator, and advocate. Trenholme Council was instrumental in developing the Born to Read program and advocated relentlessly for early childhood development and literacy. She was also a member of the Order of Canada and the Order of New Brunswick. The Premier says she leaves behind a province shaped by her compassion and conviction, and her family and loved ones are in the thoughts of many. Marilyn Trenholme Council was 92. In sports, Canada overpowered Qatar 6-0 for its first ever win at the FIFA World Cup. Elsewhere, Czechia and South Africa had a 1-1 draw. Switzerland beat Bosnia and Herzegovina 4-1. In the late game, Mexico blanked Korea 1-0. In baseball, the Blue Jays clipped the Red Sox 4-3. The White Sox beat the Yankees 5-1. Now you're up to date. I'm Jen Nicholson. Here's a look at your latest Environment Canada forecast. You can expect rain to come to an end this morning. We'll see clouds and showers or thunder showers this afternoon. 10 millimeters expected, highs near 18 degrees. Showers or thunder showers overnight, lows down to 10. More shower activity on Saturday, a high at 15 tomorrow. And for Sunday, clouds and showers with a high at 20 degrees.
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0: Ariana Grande, Hate That I Made You Love Me on Hits 100, anytime, anywhere, hits100fm.ca. If you're a fan of Bon Jovi, you're going to love this news because Bon Jovi is back and they're going to start their tour, the Fabre Tour, on July 7th in New York. And you know that John Bon Jovi had surgery 4 years ago on his vocal cords, and for the past 4 years he has worked with many people, vocal coaches, and finally back to full strength. So his future as a performer was in jeopardy, as a musician as well, and he calls it a long road back, a rebirth, that admitted that the surgery was successful, but there was a time when he really questioned everything. Bon Jovi is back.
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0: It's on the list of one of the best songs in the top five of 2026, and that's Ella Langley and Choosin' Texas. Her Be Her song is really good, too. She's had an amazing year being the Female Artist of the Year, and she's just on a roll, as it's really well-deserved. She's done so well. And this is a very important day today because it's our Father's Day weekend coming up. Summer starts on Sunday. Father's Day is on Sunday. And I have a name here in front of me, and this is for the contest, the Father's Day contest, where you went to the website, hits100fm.ca, and you clicked on the Father's Day contest banner, and you signed up for Dad. For Dad, for a chance to win two green fees and from Restigouche Golf and Country Club, East Coast Industrial Supplies and Services, gift a certificate there, and one from Johnson Furniture and Lobster from Legacy Fish Market. I have the winner, and congratulations going out to Jeremy Charest. Jeremy Charest, congratulations. You are the winner for our Father's Day contest, and thank you everyone for signing up for that on the website. Happy Father's Day for this Sunday for all dads.
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4: Here's a look at your latest Environment Canada forecast. You can expect rain to come to an end this morning. We'll see clouds and showers or thunder showers this afternoon. 10 millimeters expected, highs near 18 degrees. Showers or thunder showers overnight, lows down to 10. More shower activity on Saturday, a high at 15 tomorrow. And for Sunday, clouds and showers with a high at 20 degrees.
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3: Good morning. Prices are down at the pumps today after the Energy and Utilities Board made their weekly price adjustment. Price of regular self-serve is down 2.6 cents this morning to sit at $1.73.9 a litre. Diesel is down 1.7 cents, sitting at $2.04.8 a litre today. Furnace oil is down just over a cent and a half, sitting at $1.97.5 this morning. A man and woman from Valdemore have been found guilty of child sexual offenses. A jury has convicted 46-year-old Kenneth Ernest Wilson on charges including sexual interference and sexual assault. The jury also found 47-year-old Annie St. Clair guilty of similar charges. The RCMP investigation began in March of 2023. Police executed a search warrant at a Valdemore residence and seized electronic devices. The trial started last month in Campbellton. Both were remanded into custody and will return to court August 27th for sentencing. New Brunswick is restructuring how primary care services are managed, with NB HealthLink clinics moving under the province's regional health authorities. The Department of Health says Horizon Health Network and Vitality Health Network will take over operation of NB HealthLink programs, while the department assumes responsibility for the provincial wait list for people seeking a primary care provider. Health Minister John Dornan says patients will continue receiving care throughout the transition, and there will be no change to how people join the wait list. The patient registry is expected to transfer to the department by December, while the HealthLink transition is scheduled to be completed by next March. Officials say the changes are aimed at improving coordination and access to care. The 2026 Maritime Hockey League Alumni Gala happening Saturday at the Campbellton Memorial Regional Civic Center. A release says the evening of recognition is one of the signature events of the league's 60th season, bringing together alumni, hockey leaders, fans, and community supporters in the home of the Campbellton Tigers. The evening will feature the recognition of the inaugural members of the MHL Alumni Legacy Club, celebrating some of the league's most influential players, coaches, and builders. The league welcomes special guests Troy Ryan with Hockey Canada and the Toronto Scepters, as well as Pierre Cedric Labrie from the Tampa Bay Lightning. Tickets are required for the gala. This weekend also includes the 2026 MHL Entry Draft at the Civic Center from 10 a.m. to 1:30 p.m. Saturday. Free admission, no ticket required. And Arthur is the first named storm of the Atlantic hurricane season. The National Hurricane Center in the U.S. declared Arthur a tropical storm Wednesday after it reached sustained winds of over 75 kilometers an hour. Arthur drenched part of the Texas coastline late yesterday before moving inland and weakening. Forecasters have predicted a less active hurricane season this year, with Arthur the first of an expected 8 to 14 named storms. The hurricane season runs through to the end of November, but peaks during the months of August and September. In sports, Canada won its first ever World Cup game 6-0 over Qatar. Canada needs a draw against Switzerland Wednesday to move into the next round. Switzerland beat Bosnia and Herzegovina 4-1. Czechia and South Africa had a 1-1 draw. In the late game, Mexico blanked Korea 1-0. On the diamonds, the Blue Jays wrapped up a series at Fenway with a 4-3 win over the Red Sox. The White Sox beat the Yankees 5-1. Now you're up to date. I'm Jen Nicholson.
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3: Here's a look at your latest Environment Canada forecast. You can expect rain to come to an end this morning. We'll see clouds and showers or thunder showers this afternoon. 10 millimeters expected, highs near 18 degrees. Showers or thunder showers overnight, lows down to 10. More shower activity on Saturday, a high at 15 tomorrow. And for Sunday, clouds and showers with a high at 20 degrees.
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0: Noah Kahan, The Great Divide on Hits 100. We know that Bad Bunny did a great job during the halftime show at the Super Bowl. And now this year has billions of streams on Spotify. But now we're talking about Bad Bunny being the first Latin artist ever to cross $1 billion in career touring revenue. You would think others have done that. Jennifer Lopez comes to mind. But no, Bad Bunny is the first Latin artist to cross $1 billion in career touring. Let's stay with the billion, because Michael Jackson's biopic now is a $1 billion biopic. And they're working on another one.
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11: Here's a look at your latest Environment Canada forecast. You can expect rain to come to an end this morning. We'll see clouds and showers or thunder showers this afternoon. 10 millimeters expected, highs near 18 degrees. Showers or thunder showers overnight, lows down to 10. More shower activity on Saturday, a high at 15 tomorrow. And for Sunday, clouds and showers with a high at 20 degrees.
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3: Good morning. An earthquake has struck eastern Quebec and parts of New Brunswick this week. The 4.4 magnitude quake hit Thursday at 10:21 in the morning. It was lightly felt in Baie-Comeau, Saguenay, and Rivière-du-Loup in Quebec, as well as Bathurst in New Brunswick. There were no reports of damage and none would be expected. The epicenter was located around 25 kilometers deep, according to Earthquakes Canada. World oil prices continue to fall as the U.S. and Iran continue to work out a peace deal, and that's being reflected at the pumps. The

0: Groups say the change is needed to quickly remove guns from abusers at the most dangerous time. They criticize the government for proposing a narrower definition that would exclude some court orders, such as bail conditions. The public safety minister says regulations are expected by late September. A review of New Brunswick's Right to Information and Protection of Privacy Act has been released. The report includes recommendations to improve access to information and strengthen privacy protections. Finance Minister Renee Lagasse says feedback from New Brunswickers will be considered as the government works to improve transparency. The review found people want more timely access to information. It also found public bodies face challenges due to limited capacity and training needs. The government plans to table legislation next spring. The goal is for New Brunswick to rank among the best in Canada for right to information legislation. And Maryland Trenholme Council, New Brunswick's 28th Lieutenant Governor, has passed away. Premier Susan Holt says she will be remembered for her dedication to improving the lives of others as a physician, senator, and advocate. Trenholme Council was instrumental in developing the Born to Read program and advocated relentlessly for early childhood development and literacy. She was also a member of the Order of Canada and the Order of New Brunswick. The Premier says she leaves behind a province shaped by her compassion and conviction, and her family and loved ones are in the thoughts of many. Maryland Trenholme Council was 92. In sports, Canada overpowered Qatar 6-0 for its first ever win at the FIFA World Cup. Elsewhere, Czechia and South Africa had a 1-1 draw. Switzerland beat Bosnia and Herzegovina 4-1. In the late game, Mexico blanked Korea 1-0. In baseball, the Blue Jays clipped the Red Sox 4-3. The White Sox beat the Yankees 5-1. Now you're up to date. I'm Jen Nicholson.
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0: Here's a look at your latest Environment Canada forecast. You can expect rain to come to an end this morning. We'll see clouds and showers or thunder showers this afternoon. 10 millimeters expected, highs near 18 degrees. Showers or thunder showers overnight, lows down to 10. More shower activity on Saturday, a high at 15 tomorrow. And for Sunday, clouds and showers with a high at 20 degrees.
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0: 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Today's web poll question about dad for Father's Day coming up on Sunday. 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

0: Shouted Carded, that is The Way We Touch on Hits 100, anytime, anywhere, hits100fm.ca. It's Hit Celebrations, and let's recap this week's birthdays and anniversaries and graduation announcements. Happy birthday wishes to Keith Miller, formerly of Dalhousie Junction, and celebrated on Monday. Tuesday, we didn't have any birthdays, or Wednesday as well. Sorry if we missed those late. Happy birthday wishes to Paul Schwinar, celebrating a special day yesterday from all your buddies, and birthday wishes to Gerald Sugar Petrie from Dalhousie, celebrated yesterday. Today, happy birthday to Cindy Currier from Belladune, from Lise, Logan, Grace, and Hunter. Happy belated birthday to Laura Ashley Murray from Family and Friends. Happy birthday to Ava Court from Family and Friends. Happy belated 88th birthday to Mona Murray from Craig, Kim, Barb, and the rest of the Family and Friends. 88 and looking great. Happy belated 60th birthday to Mike Firth from Love Manon LeBlanc. Happy 59th birthday to Cindy LaPointe of Gravel Hill from your mom, sister, brother, family, and friends. And that's it for the birthdays and anniversaries. So thank you for getting those into us this week. 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It's time to award the prize of a 10-piece family special from Dixie Lee. And congratulations going out to Cindy LaPointe of Gravel Hill. You are this week's winner.
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7: Here's a look at your latest Environment Canada forecast. You can expect rain to come to an end this morning. We'll see clouds and showers or thunder showers this afternoon. 10 millimeters expected, highs near 18 degrees. Showers or thunder showers overnight, lows down to 10. More shower activity on Saturday, a high at 15 tomorrow. And for Sunday, clouds and showers with a high at 20 degrees.
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Remember when

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4: Good morning. Prices are down at the pumps today after the Energy and Utilities Board made their weekly price adjustment. Price of regular self-serve is down 2.6 cents this morning to sit at $1.73.9 a liter. Diesel is down 1.7 cents, sitting at $2.04.8 a liter today. Furnace oil is down just over a cent and a half, sitting at $1.97.5 this morning. A man and woman from Val d'Amour have been found guilty of child sexual offenses. A jury has convicted 46-year-old Kenneth Ernest Wilson on charges including sexual interference and sexual assault. The jury also found 47-year-old Annie St. Clair guilty of similar charges. The RCMP investigation began in March of 2023. Police executed a search warrant at a Val d'Amour residence and seized electronic devices. The trial started last month in Campbellton. Both were remanded into custody and will return to court August 27th for sentencing. New Brunswick is restructuring how primary care services are managed, with NB HealthLink clinics moving under the province's regional health authorities. The Department of Health says Horizon Health Network and Vitality Health Network will take over operation of NB HealthLink programs, while the department assumes responsibility for the provincial wait list for people seeking a primary care provider. Health Minister John Dornan says patients will continue receiving care throughout the transition, and there will be no change to how people join the wait list. The patient registry is expected to transfer to the department by December, while the HealthLink transition is scheduled to be completed by next March. Officials say the changes are aimed at improving coordination and access to care. The 2026 Maritime Hockey League Alumni Gala happening Saturday at the Campbellton Memorial Regional Civic Center. A release says the evening of recognition is one of the signature events of the league's 60th season, bringing together alumni, hockey leaders, fans, and community supporters in the home of the Campbellton Tigers. The evening will feature the recognition of the inaugural members of the MHL Alumni Legacy Club, celebrating some of the league's most influential players, coaches, and builders. The league welcomes special guests Troy Ryan with Hockey Canada and the Toronto Scepters, as well as Pierre Cedric Labrie from the Tampa Bay Lightning. Tickets are required for the gala. This weekend also includes the 2026 MHL Entry Draft at the Civic Center from 10 a.m. to 1:30 p.m. Saturday. Free admission, no ticket required. And Arthur is the first named storm of the Atlantic hurricane season. The National Hurricane Center in the U.S. declared Arthur a tropical storm Wednesday after it reached sustained winds of over 75 kilometers an hour. Arthur drenched part of the Texas coastline late yesterday before moving inland and weakening. Forecasters have predicted a less active hurricane season this year, with Arthur the first of an expected 8 to 14 named storms. The hurricane season runs through to the end of November, but peaks during the months of August and September. In sports, Canada won its first ever World Cup game 6-0 over Qatar. Canada needs a draw against Switzerland Wednesday to move into the next round. Switzerland beat Bosnia and Herzegovina 4-1. Czechia and South Africa had a 1-1 draw. In the late game, Mexico blanked Korea 1-0. On the diamonds, the Blue Jays wrapped up a series at Fenway with a 4-3 win over the Red Sox. The White Sox beat the Yankees 5-1. Now you're up to date. I'm Jen Nicholson.
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4: Here's a look at your latest Environment Canada forecast. You can expect rain to come to an end this morning. We'll see clouds and showers or thunder showers this afternoon. 10 millimeters expected, highs near 18 degrees. Showers or thunder showers overnight, lows down to 10. More shower activity on Saturday, a high at 15 tomorrow. And for Sunday, clouds and showers with a high at 20 degrees.
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0: Post Malone and Morgan Wallen had some help on Hits 100, anytime, anywhere, hits100fm.ca. So we're finding out now that Olivia Rodrigo can now smell fans' diapers in the front row of her concerts. Jon Bon Jovi says his voice is fully recovered. Bad Bunny is a billionaire now. Jelly Roll filed for divorce from Bunny XO this week. Zara Larsson has donated broken stiletto heels to Pride Month. Michael Jackson's biopic is now the biggest biopic of all time. Bohemian Rhapsody was the biggest, but now Michael has surpassed that. It's a billion-dollar biopic, and they're working on another one.
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0: Alex Sansa, that's Misery on Hits 100, anytime, anywhere, hits100fm.ca. It's Chris, and today we're finding out that Lil Nas X has really gone through the battles. Lil Nas X says, I feel like I'd known for a while that things I didn't want to admit because I didn't want to have to take medication and have people think different of me. He says, I'm black, gay, and bipolar. I'm like living life on extreme hard mode. Well, I guess the message there is don't wait. Don't hide anything in. You want to talk to somebody, especially when you recognize the feelings that things are changing. You have to talk to somebody about that, and that way you can get help and have others that are supportive with you, whatever the journey that you're going to be going through or have gone through, and you haven't talked to anybody about it. Well, take it from Lil Nas X. You should talk to somebody.
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8: Here's a look at your latest Environment Canada forecast. You can expect rain to come to an end this morning. We'll see clouds and showers or thunder showers this afternoon. 10 millimeters expected, highs near 18 degrees. Showers or thunder showers overnight, lows down to 10. More shower activity on Saturday, a high at 15 tomorrow. And for Sunday, clouds and showers with a high at 20 degrees.
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0: Bruno Mars and Risk It All on Hits 100, anytime, anywhere, hits100fm.ca. Yesterday's web poll question was asking you, with a yes or no answer, should pets be allowed in the workplace? Number one voted answer, almost 85% saying no. What's your plan for Father's Day? Spending time together, getting him a gift, taking him out, barbecuing for him, letting him sleep in. More than one of these is an option to vote for right now on this weekend's web poll question. Hits100fm.ca. The start of summer and Father's Day is on Sunday.
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0: Ray. And where's my husband? Hits 100. Congratulations going out to our winner for our Father's Day contest. It was Jeremy Charest. Jeremy, congratulations. You were nominated and you have won the prize. Hits100FM.ca with our Father's Day contest. And this is the prize. 2 green fees and a card from Restigouche Golf and Country Club. 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
7: Here's a look at your latest Environment Canada forecast. You can expect rain to come to an end this morning. We'll see clouds and showers or thunder showers this afternoon. 10 millimeters expected, highs near 18 degrees. Showers or thunder showers overnight, lows down to 10. More shower activity on Saturday, a high at 15 tomorrow. And for Sunday, clouds and showers with a high at 20 degrees.
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1: Hit me when it's sundown, but I've been living uptown lately. 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

0: 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New movies for the weekend, and here they are. Toy Story 5 is definitely going to be the biggest movie of the weekend. I just can't see any other movie being bigger than that one. So that one stars Tom Hanks, Tim Allen, and Joan Cusack. Levictus is a sci-fi fantasy movie, and that one with Joe Bird, Stacey Clausen, and Mia Wasikowska. The Death of Robin Hood is the action-adventure movie with Jodie Comer, Hugh Jackman, and Bill Skarsgård.
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1: 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So here's what they conclude saying. Research says that money can cause these issues. It cannot substitute for honesty, vulnerability, accountability, or love. The foundations of psychological well-being.
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0: Filipino Love, that's a spin featuring Jordan on Hits 100. Congratulations for our Father's Day winner. Jeremy Shiras was nominated and picks up the prize with our Father's Day contest on the website. 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Our birthday winner today was Cindy LaPointe of Gravel Hill, getting the 10-piece family special from Dixie Lee. Have a great weekend coming up. It's Chris on Hits 100.
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9: Here's a look at your latest Environment Canada forecast. You can expect rain to come to an end this morning. We'll see clouds and showers or thunder showers this afternoon. 10 millimeters expected, highs near 18 degrees. Showers or thunder showers overnight, lows down to 10. More shower activity on Saturday, a high at 15 tomorrow. And for Sunday, clouds and showers with a high at 20 degrees.
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0: seat sell for? It's in the middle of these. Sleep. We're setting records, too, with Olivia Dean. 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I can't wait to have you win on the Countdown Challenge. Rick Dees heading for number one this week.
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11: Here's a look at your latest Environment Canada forecast. You can expect rain to come to an end this morning. We'll see clouds and showers or thunder showers this afternoon. 10 millimeters expected, highs near 18 degrees. Showers or thunder showers overnight, lows down to 10. More shower activity on Saturday, a high at 15 tomorrow. And for Sunday, clouds and showers with a high at 20 degrees.
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12: Here's a look at your latest Environment Canada forecast. You can expect rain to come to an end this morning. We'll see clouds and showers or thunder showers this afternoon. 10 millimeters expected, highs near 18 degrees. Showers or thunder showers overnight, lows down to 10. More shower activity on Saturday, a high at 15 tomorrow. And for Sunday, clouds and showers with a high.

So why don't we go out and get a drink in the West End? 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
1: 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And rewind the tape a little. 5, 4, 3, 2, 1.
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0: It's your Back in the Day replay with Robin. It's called Show Me Love. My name is Amanda. First day of summer is coming up on Sunday in the Northern Hemisphere. It's also known as the summer solstice. It's also Father's Day, so you can head over to our Vogue Optical web poll and take part, because we want to know what your plan for Father's Day is. Are you spending some time together this weekend? Maybe you'll have to mow the lawn for him. Or are you going to take him out for a nice meal? Whatever your plans for dear old dad is this weekend, I hope it's a blast.
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5: Your latest Environment Canada forecast calling for showers or thunder showers this afternoon. 10 millimeters expected, a high at 18 degrees. Showers or thunder showers tonight, lows down to 10. For Saturday, clouds and showers. We'll see a high at 15 tomorrow. Showers on Sunday with a high at 20 degrees.
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0: It's your Back in the Day replay for your lunch hour. Donna Lewis and I Love You Always Forever. Hey, thanks so much for hanging out on your Friday. Back in the Day replay returns on Monday. Enjoy your weekend. Happy first day of summer on Sunday, and happy Father's Day to all dads.
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1: All right, here we go. Rick D's heading for number one this week. Taylor Swift sat on a seat that cost $85 at a basketball game for the New York Knicks. And next thing you know, it was sold in auction. How much did Taylor Swift's seat sell for? It's in the middle of D's sleeve. We're setting records, too, with Olivia Dean. There's so much going on. I can't wait to have you win on the Countdown Challenge. Rick D's heading for number one this week.
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10: Your latest Environment Canada forecast calling for showers or thunder showers this afternoon. 10 millimeters expected, a high at 18 degrees. Showers or thunder showers tonight, lows down to 10. For Saturday, clouds and showers. We'll see a high at 15 tomorrow. Showers on Sunday with a high at 20 degrees.
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9: Your latest Environment Canada forecast calling for showers or thunder showers this afternoon. 10 millimeters expected, a high at 18 degrees. Showers or thunder showers tonight, lows down to 10. For Saturday, clouds and showers. We'll see a high at 15 tomorrow. Showers on Sunday with a high at 20 degrees.
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0: 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All right, here we go. Rigney's heading for number one this week. Taylor Swift sat on a seat that cost $85 at a basketball game for the New York Knicks. And next thing you know, it was sold in auction. How much did Taylor Swift's seat sell for? It's in the middle of these sleeves. We're setting records, too, with Olivia Dean. There's so much going on. I can't wait to have you win on the Countdown Challenge. Rick Dees heading for number one this week.
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10: Your latest Environment Canada forecast calling for showers or thunder showers this afternoon. 10 millimeters expected, a high at 18 degrees. Showers or thunder showers tonight, lows down to 10. For Saturday, clouds and showers. We'll see a high at 15 tomorrow. Showers on Sunday with a high at 20 degrees.
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7: Your latest Environment Canada forecast calling for showers or thunder showers this afternoon. 10 millimeters expected, a high at 18 degrees. Showers or thunder showers tonight, lows down to 10. For Saturday, clouds and showers. We'll see a high at 15 tomorrow. Showers on Sunday with a high at 20 degrees.
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3: Your latest Environment Canada forecast calling for showers or thundershowers this afternoon. 10 millimeters expected, a high at 18 degrees. Showers or thundershowers tonight, lows down to 10. For Saturday, clouds and showers. We'll see a high at 15 tomorrow. Showers on Sunday with a high at 20 degrees.
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6: Your latest Environment Canada forecast calling for showers or thunder showers this afternoon. 10 millimeters expected, a high at 18 degrees. Showers or thunder showers tonight, lows down to 10. For Saturday, clouds and showers, we'll see a high at 15 tomorrow. Showers on Sunday with a high at 20 degrees.
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1: All right, here we go. Rigney's heading for number one this week. Taylor Swift sat on a seat that cost $85 at a basketball game for the New York Knicks. And next thing you know, it was sold in auction. How much did Taylor Swift's seat sell for? It's in the middle of these sleeves. We're setting records, too, with Olivia Dean. There's so much going on. I can't wait to have you win on the Countdown Challenge. Rigney's heading for number one this week.
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1: All right, here we go. Rigney's heading for number one this week. Taylor Swift sat on a seat that cost $85 at a basketball game for the New York Knicks. And next thing you know, it was sold in auction. How much did Taylor Swift's seat sell for? It's in the middle of these. We're setting records, too, with Olivia Dean. There's so much going on. I can't wait to have you win on the Countdown Challenge. Rick Dees heading for number one this week.
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